98.7 in the Murraylands, 99.7 in the South Coast, 100.3 through the Adelaide Hills, and on iHeartRadio everywhere. Your home of the hits. Power FM. Oh, man.

Katie Wright Dynamite with you. In Excess there with Mystify. Hope you're doing great. Happy Thursday, 3rd of September. Local news this morning, Jenny Lenman was talking about how educators who left teaching in the last 5 years are able to re-enter the classroom with simplified registration requirements in South Australia, as well as eligible teachers can operate as temporary relief teachers for up to 2 years for as many days as they like without the need to engage in professional development. And it's all part of a plan to help ease the teacher shortage across the state. I just find this interesting because I've worked as a teacher, and the professional development, I mean, some of it feels really relevant and other of it you're just doing because you know it's a requirement and you're already super, super busy anyway. I mean, yeah, so I kind of think that that might be a good move. Maybe it's just me because I didn't really want to do all the professional development. But nobody does. It's like that thing where you're flat out and you're like, this course, I'm just doing this to tick a box. You know, I know this information. I've learnt it already. You know what I'm saying. So, look, hey, this registered but non-working teacher who works in radio over here thinks that's a good move. Catch Jenny Lenman each and every weekday morning for local news. She keeps us up to date on everything happening in the Adelaide Hills, South Coast and Murraylands in the Breakfast Show. Plenty of tunes on the way. Taylor Swift with Elizabeth Taylor. But to take us there, Becky Heath featuring Topic with My Heart Goes La-Di-Da on your home of the hits, Power FM.

FM, the right stuff. OMC with How Bizarre and my iconicometer is high. I mean, that is seriously iconic, that song, isn't it? But look, this song from Delight, Grooves in the Heart, for the throwback lunch, gets right up there. It tops it. I reckon it's more iconic than How Bizarre. It is the Power FM throwback lunch. Thanks to McDonald's, Murray Bridge and Victor. This September, head to the My Macca's app to grab daily golden deals at Macca's. Turn myself down so you can enjoy this on your home of the hits, Power FM. 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
2: Some showers today. Tomorrow, expect some fog first up. Then it's going to be a cloudy day with more showers. Murray Bridge, Adelaide, Strathalbyn and Victor Harbour 20, Mount Barker 18 and Mount Lofty 14. Showers and windy on Saturday, cloudy on Sunday.

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2: Me not working hard. Yeah, right, picture that with a Kodak. Or better yet, go to Times Square, take a picture of me with a Kodak. 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I just want y'all to know that.

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Don't worry, these tunes will only bring back good memories. This is the Flashback 8 at 8. 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
0: Jumping into the studio with us, Adam Connolly, Boston Funny Man. Good morning.
2: Good morning. That almost sounded like you meant it, Chelsea.
1: Yeah.
2: I mean, you could go places.
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0: All right, let's get another edition of Adam's Weekly.
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2: Port Macdonald, wonderful place, right down the bottom near Mount Gambier, but not quite.
0: Yeah,
2: it's the Mount Gambier's Riviera.
0: Oh,
2: Port
0: Macdonald. Before.
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0: Little penguins.
2: Yeah, lovely, right? Residents are grappling with a massive